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12: Thanks, Amanda. Hey, it is Emily. The Krista Johnson Memorial Run is coming up on June 7th at Riverside Park. 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
1: I was distracted and in traffic. I didn't feel it when the earthquake happened, but it really got me thinking. 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Fine, but if the world was ending, you'd come over, right? 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
2: Here's the Ottawa Valley's three-day forecast from the MyFM Weather Center. Tonight will be partly cloudy with a 40% chance of rain early this evening, 30% chance of flurries before morning, low of plus 2. Tomorrow, we can expect a mix of sun and clouds with a 30% chance of flurries, changing to a 30% chance of rain in the morning with a high of 12. And Tuesday, a mix of sun and clouds with a high of 14. I'm Melissa Brush with the Ottawa Valley's breaking and local news.

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11: 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Severe thunderstorm warnings, humidity alerts, air quality, hail warnings, you'll get it all with MyFM Local Weather Alert. 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
14: Here's the Ottawa Valley's three-day forecast from the MyFM Weather Center. Tonight will be partly cloudy with a 40% chance of rain early this evening, 30% chance of flurries before morning, low of plus 2. Tomorrow, we can expect a mix of sun and clouds with a 30% chance of flurries, changing to a 30% chance of rain in the morning with a high of 12. And Tuesday, a mix of sun and clouds with a high of 14. I'm Melissa Brush with the Ottawa Valley's breaking and local news.

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9: Here's the Ottawa Valley's three-day forecast from the MyFM Weather Center. Tonight will be partly cloudy with a 40% chance of rain early this evening, 30% chance of flurries before morning, low of +2. Tomorrow, we can expect a mix of sun and clouds with a 30% chance of flurries, changing to a 30% chance of rain in the morning with a high of 12. And Tuesday, a mix of sun and clouds with a high of 14. I'm Melissa Brush with the Ottawa Valley's breaking and local news.

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9: Here's the Ottawa Valley's three-day forecast from the MyFM Weather Center. Tonight will be partly cloudy with a 40% chance of rain early this evening, 30% chance of flurries before morning, low of +2. Tomorrow, we can expect a mix of sun and clouds with a 30% chance of flurries, changing to a 30% chance of rain in the morning with a high of 12. And Tuesday, a mix of sun and clouds with a high of 14. I'm Melissa Brush with the Ottawa Valley's breaking and local news.

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2: Here's the Ottawa Valley's three-day forecast from the MyFM Weather Center. Today we'll have a mix of sun and clouds with a 30% chance of flurries, changing to a 30% chance of rain. High of 12. Tonight we'll have clear skies with a low of minus 1. Tomorrow we can expect a mix of sun and clouds with a high of 14. And Wednesday cloudy with a chance of showers, high of 12. I'm Alyssa Brush with the Ottawa Valley's breaking and local news.

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the Ottawa Valley's three-day forecast from the MyFM Weather Center. Today, we'll have a mix of sun and clouds with a 30% chance of flurries, changing to a 30% chance of rain. High of 12. Tonight, we'll have clear skies with a low of minus 1. Tomorrow, we can expect a mix of sun and clouds with a high of 14. And Wednesday, cloudy with a chance of showers, high of 12. I'm Alyssa Brosh with the Ottawa Valley's breaking and local news.

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5: Here's the Ottawa Valley's three-day forecast from the MyFM Weather Center. Today we'll have a mix of sun and clouds with a 30% chance of flurries, changing to a 30% chance of rain. High of 12. Tonight we'll have clear skies with a low of minus 1. Tomorrow we can expect a mix of sun and clouds with a high of 14. And Wednesday, cloudy with a chance of showers, high of 12. I'm Alyssa Brosh with the Ottawa Valley's breaking and local news.

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2: Thanks, Amanda. 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
2: Here's the Ottawa Valley's three-day forecast from the MyFM Weather Center. Today we'll have a mix of sun and clouds with a 30% chance of flurries, changing to a 30% chance of rain. High of 12. Tonight we'll have clear skies with a low of minus 1. Tomorrow we can expect a mix of sun and clouds with a high of 14. And Wednesday cloudy with a chance of showers, high of 12. I'm Alyssa Brush with the Ottawa Valley's breaking and local news.

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3: Here's the Ottawa Valley's three-day forecast from the MyFM Weather Center. Today we'll have a mix of sun and clouds with a 30% chance of flurries changing to a 30% chance of rain. High of 12. Tonight we'll have clear skies with a low of minus 1. Tomorrow we can expect a mix of sun and clouds with a high of 14. And Wednesday, cloudy with a chance of showers, high of 12. I'm Alyssa Brush with the Ottawa Valley's breaking and local news.

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3: Hey, good morning and welcome to a brand new day, a brand new week. You made it. Glad you are here today and hope you had a fantastic weekend. It is Chris with you on this Monday morning. Welcome to the Wake Up Call. It's Eat What You Want Day today. That could be pretty dangerous. I'm just saying. It's also Twilight Zone Day. Let's get to the calendar for May the 11th. On this date, 1858, Minnesota became the 32nd state of the United States. May 11th, 1929, the first regularly scheduled TV broadcasts begin with three nights per week. On this date, 1947, B.F. Goodrich announced the development of the tubeless tire. On this date, 1968, defenseman J.C. Tremblay fired home the winner as Montreal edged St. Louis 3-2 for a 4-0 series sweep in the Stanley Cup Final. May 11th, 1986, the unofficial bicycle speed record was set, 65 miles per hour. And on this date, 2002, Princess Margaret of the Netherlands unveiled the Man with Two Hats monument in Ottawa and Apeldoorn, symbolically linking both the Netherlands and Canada for their assistance throughout World War II. Celebrity birthdays today, former NFL quarterback Cam Newton is 37. MTV VJ Martha Quinn is 67. Eric Burdon, the frontman for the Animals back in the 1960s, is 85 today. We are underway. Brand new week, brand new day. It is our Monday, May the 11th. Good morning and welcome. This is your Wake Up Call.
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2: Good morning. Welcome back. It's Chris with you. Here's some things you might want to chat about around the water cooler today. NBC has apparently ordered a reboot of The Rockford Files with David Boreanaz starring in the James Garner role. With the World Cup rapidly approaching, starting on June the 11th in Canada, the U.S. and Mexico, fans are picking France to win it all, but AI has a different opinion. Microsoft Copilot likes Spain. Kevin Bacon, his daughter, and her boyfriend were attacked by a swarm of bees when they recently were on a hike. A few stings, but they are fine. A 24-year-old study of more than 8,200 adults found that carrying a high BMI over many years is associated with faster declines in memory, thinking, and reasoning skills. So the longer you have that extra weight, the sooner your brain will begin declining. Some schools are complaining that kids are showing up for kindergarten and have not yet been potty trained. The solution? Sending the kids home for a week so their parents can take care of that. This is scary stuff. I'd love to know the numbers north of the border, but south of the border, a study shows that 26%, so one in every four of April's job layoffs were due to AI. Saturday Night Live UK has been renewed for a second season with 12 more episodes coming up from fall 2026 through early 2027. Fans got a show before a minor league baseball game between the AAA Charlotte Knights and the Gwinnett Stripers earlier this month. Not because of the baseball, but because it all started with the national anthem sung by a guy dressed up as Ronald McDonald. And some sad news from the baseball world. Longtime Atlanta Braves manager and one-time Blue Jays manager, Bobby Cox, passed away over the weekend. He took Atlanta to 14 division championships, including a 95 World Series title. He was 84 years old. More to come on the Wake Up Call. Good morning.
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1: Hey, good morning. Welcome back. Did you head to the movies over the weekend? What did you see? Would you recommend what you saw? Well, let's look at the numbers. As of yesterday, May the 10th, The Devil Wears Prada 2 remained top of the board. Another $43 million over the weekend. $144.8 million now at the North American box office. Mortal Kombat 2 debuted at number 2, brought in $40 million over the weekend. Michael dropped to number 3, brought in another $36.5 million. Now just over $240 million total in North America. The Sheep Detectives debuted at number 4, and Billie Eilish, Hit Me Hard and Soft, debuted at number 5. The rest of the top 10, Super Mario outside the top 5 for the first time since its debut at number 6, Project Hail Mary at 7, Hokum 8, Deepwater at 9, and Animal Farm rounding out the top 10. Coming up this Friday, we'll head back to the theater, see what's opening up in North America and streaming online on your Friday, May the 15th. It is the Wake Up Call. Good morning.
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6: Here's the Ottawa Valley's three-day forecast from the MyFM Weather Center. Today we'll have a mix of sun and clouds with a 30% chance of flurries, changing to a 30% chance of rain. High of 12. Tonight we'll have clear skies with a low of -1. Tomorrow we can expect a mix of sun and clouds with a high of 14. And Wednesday cloudy with a chance of showers, high of 12. I'm Alyssa Brush with the Ottawa Valley's breaking and local news.

0: bed and getting your brain started. It's the Wake Up Call. 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
1: Welcome back. Well, this week is a very special week. It is National Nursing Week in Canada, originated back in 1980s with the Canadian Nurses Association advocating for its recognition. The week is centered around May the 12th, tomorrow being Florence Nightingale's birthday, the very first nurse, they say, and aims to highlight the contributions of nurses to the health and well-being of Canadians. Initially named National Nurses Week, it was changed to National Nursing Week in 1993 to better reflect the profession's accomplishments. Running from today through until this coming Sunday, May the 17th, with International Nurses Day on Florence Nightingale's birthday tomorrow, the official theme for 2026 adopted by the Canadian Nurses Association and supported by provincial organizations is the power of nurses to transform health, highlighting the critical role of nurses in shaping healthcare, driving innovation, and advocating for patient-centered care coast-to-coast across Canada. Nursing Week this week, thank you very much to you, all the nurses out there for the work that you do on a daily basis. It is truly appreciated. My daughter's mother is a nurse. She does a fantastic job. So cheers to all the nurses this week, coast to coast and around the world, for the work that you do. It is really, really appreciated. I remember when my daughter was born, our nurse stayed with us the whole time. Doctor came in for about 5-10 minutes to deliver her. But other than that, during the entire labor process, our nurse was there. So happy Nurses Week to all the nurses out there. And that'll do it for the Wake Up Call for this Monday, May the 11th. Plenty more news, sports, weather, great programming on the way as our Monday rolls along. Join me tomorrow. We'll open up your Tuesday right across the entire province with the Wake Up Call starting at 5 a.m. That's all the time I have for you today, my friends. And as always, I thank you for yours. Have a wonderful start to your week. Have an awesome Monday. We'll chat tomorrow.
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0: Pembroke Petawawa.
1: It's Monday, May 11th, mainly cloudy today with a 30% chance of showers and a high of 11 degrees. Good morning. I'm Kennedy Freeman. Water levels along the Ottawa River continue their slow decline after 3 weeks of flooding for communities on the shore. The Ottawa River Regulation Planning Board says spring runoff from the northern part of the basin is rising due to recent rain, which could cause the decline happening between Mattawa and Pembroke to slow down or stop. Levels and flows should continue to decrease gradually from Lake Kolonzi to Armprior this week, but should remain generally high over the coming days. Petawawa Heritage Village is launching a fundraising campaign to help preserve one of its historic buildings. The Raise the Roof initiative aims to cover an $8,000 funding shortfall for a roof replacement project estimated to cost about $30,000. Organizers say community donations and fundraising events will help ensure restoration can move ahead without delay. And a Pembroke travel agent says travelers shouldn't panic about the airline fuel shortage, even though some insurance policies no longer cover related cancellations. Brian Kendrick says airlines may still offer credits or rebooking options if flights are disrupted.
2: All airlines, when you buy a ticket, for example, are responsible for getting you from point A to point B. If there are interruptions in that due to the fuel shortage, then they will do their best to get you there as soon as possible.
1: Kendrick says travelers planning summer trips should build extra time and flexibility into their itineraries to help deal with delays and cancellations. Shifting over to sports, where in the NHL yesterday, the Montreal Canadiens took a 2-1 series lead with a 6-1 win over Buffalo, while Anaheim edged Vegas 4-3 to even that series at 2 games apiece. In the PWHL playoffs, Ottawa is moving on after a 4-3 double overtime win against Boston yesterday, taking that series 3-1. On the diamond yesterday, the LA Angels topped the Blue Jays 6-1, and in the NBA playoffs, New York rolled past Philadelphia 144-114 to complete that 4-game sweep, while Minnesota beat San Antonio 114-109 to tie that series at 2 apiece. The next time you're scrolling through your phone, visit pembroketoday.ca and see what the Ottawa Valley is talking about. 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

three-day forecast from the MyFM Weather Center. Mainly cloudy today with a 30% chance of showers. We'll see a high of 11 degrees, clearing by this evening as temperatures drop to a low of minus 1. Tomorrow, sunny throughout the day with a high of 14 degrees. Cloudy periods with a 40% chance of showers by the evening as temperatures drop to a low of 4. Then on Wednesday, showers in the forecast with a high of 12 degrees. Right now, we're sitting at 3 with a UV index of 5 or moderate. I'm Kennedy Freeman with the Ottawa Valley's Breaking.

0: MyFM in the morning as we welcome you to a brand new week this Monday, May the 11th. Coming up, we're going to give the answers, our Mama Mashup. Those five songs, what were they?
1: I think four were pretty darn easy, but one was hard for everybody. Also, the red and white tags just outside hospital rooms. What the heck are they for? Our question of the day. We'll get to that, too, on MyFM in the morning.

0: KFM in the morning with Jamie and Lorena on a Monday morning. Hopefully your mama's not in the hospital right now, but maybe she is and had a nice visit with you yesterday. Hopefully if you're a good child, you visited her in the hospital. That would be the worst, to be in the hospital on Mother's Day. I wouldn't like that.
1: Did you hear or did you feel Lorena wagging her finger at you while she said that? I did. I saw it, but I'm sure you felt it. Hospital. So yes, we've been spending obviously some time there with baby number two on the way. We're about a month away now. Yeah, a lot of time. The other day, my wife, who's now 34, somewhere around there, pregnant, she pees all the time. So a lot of time spent in the hallways waiting for her. And I saw the red and white tags on the door. And I'm like, you know, I've noticed those before. And then I thought, without Googling, I don't think I know what they represent, right? Because one door had them kind of one way and another way. There's one's red, one's right. They flip around. So I pose this. We love these types of questions where no Googling allowed, these kind of common things we see. Do we know what they represent?
0: We have been flooded by healthcare workers because, of course, they know. They're the ones that have to use them. They have to, you know, put them in a certain position to share information. But you know what, Jamie? I've been a lot of hospitals over my days, and I can tell you, I'd never noticed them ever.
1: Okay. You never noticed them, better yet, have any idea what they represent. Yes, I'm with you in the sense that I have no idea what they represent, but I've noticed them before. So we have, I think, the answers coming in. But if you want to let us know, if you want to educate Jamie and Lorena this morning, our text line, give us a call, 855-946-6936. Coming up next, the answers to our Mama Mashup.

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6: Here's the Ottawa Valley's three-day forecast from the MyFM Weather Center. Mainly cloudy today with a 30% chance of showers. We'll see a high of 11 degrees, clearing by this evening as temperatures drop to a low of minus 1. Tomorrow, sunny throughout the day with a high of 14 degrees. Cloudy periods with a 40% chance of showers by the evening as temperatures drop to a low of 4. Then on Wednesday, showers in the forecast with a high of 12 degrees. I'm Kennedy Freeman with the Ottawa Valley's Breaking.

0: our Mama Mashup, these five songs we had posted on our website. We were playing them for you. Pretty easy for the most part. On MyFM in the Morning, Jamie Lorena. You had to identify all five, get your guesses in before midnight last night. We're going to give away a little bit later on this morning a $500 local shopping spree just to refresh. Okay, I think we have, Everybody had four. It was that second one that I think tricked a lot of people. So first one being Queen, Bohemian Rhapsody, Mama Just Killed a Man. I think we had
1: Kill a Man.
0: That one figured out. This second one, though, here's a little bit more of it. Yeah, those voices familiar now, Spice Girls. And the song is just simply called Mama.
1: Mama by the Spice Girls. Yes. This is bringing back memories for me of listening to that song. Now that you've gone over all this, everyone's having that aha moment, right? Of course. Once you know the information, you're like, yeah, I should have known that.
0: Yeah. Then the other one, I believe there was Cyndi Lauper in there. Girls Just Want to Have Fun. Do I have that right? Phil Collins.
1: I believe so.
0: Phil Collins, Can't Hurry Love. We got to hear the mashup again. And then Mamma Mia.
1: And then Mamma Mia.
0: There you go.
1: Yeah.
0: All right.
1: Some ABBA to end it all. Okay, so did you get them all correct? You have a chance to win a $500 gift certificate for your mama. And you know what? If you kind of were not the best at getting her a gift for Mother's Day, you can redeem yourself.
0: Yes, redemption. Or if you saw the look of disappointment with the gift you did buy, bonus. Yeah? This is the gravy on top of that terrible gift. Gravy makes everything better, right?
1: Yeah, usually, yes. Yes,
2: this is a wake-up call. Music to wake you up. Keep it going, keep it going. 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
7: Weather. Here's the Ottawa Valley's three-day forecast from the MyFM Weather Center. Mainly cloudy today with a 30% chance of showers. We'll see a high of 11 degrees, clearing by this evening as temperatures drop to a low of minus 1. Tomorrow, sunny throughout the day with a high of 14 degrees. Cloudy periods with a 40% chance of showers by the evening as temperatures drop to a low of 4. Then on Wednesday, showers in the forecast with a high of 12 degrees. I'm Kennedy Freeman with the Ottawa Valley's Breaking

0: Sarah Petawawa.
1: It's Monday, May 11th, mainly cloudy today with a 30% chance of showers and a high of 11 degrees. Good morning. I'm Kennedy Freeman. A local travel agent says travelers need to understand what insurers call known events before booking summer vacations. Brian Kendrick says the current airline fuel shortage is now considered a known event by Manulife, and people who bought coverage before May 5th remain protected.
2: Their travel insurance is as it was originally purchased, and because this fuel shortage at that time was not considered a pre-existing known event, they are fully covered.
1: New policies, however, won't cover cancellations tied to the shortage. Flooding on the Ottawa River continues to slowly decline, but the risk for further increases upstream remains. Officials monitoring the river says levels and flows from Lake Colonsay to Arm Prior should decrease gradually over the next week. However, recent rain in the northern parts of the basin should limit how fast that decrease happens. We are still expecting water levels to remain generally high over the coming days. And Eganville's BMO branch is set to close in June, but the community is continuing to push back on those plans. Township staff have scheduled a community rally outside the local Bank of Montreal branch for 6 p.m. on May 19th as part of a broader push to get the bank and federal regulators to delay the closure and hold a proper consultation with residents as required by law. Losing the bank would leave seniors, small businesses, and residents of Eganville and surrounding communities without access to vital banking services. Shifting over to sports, where in the NHL yesterday, the Montreal Canadiens took a 2-1 series lead with a 6-1 win over Buffalo, while Anaheim edged Vegas 4-3 to even that series at 2 games apiece. In the PWHL playoffs, Ottawa is moving on after a 4-3 double overtime win against Boston yesterday, taking that series 3-1. On the diamond yesterday, the LA Angels topped the Blue Jays 6-1, and in the NBA playoffs, New York rolled past Philadelphia 144-114 to complete that 4-game sweep, while Minnesota beat San Antonio 114-109 to tie that series at 2 apiece. The next time you're scrolling through your phone, visit pembroketoday.ca and see what the Ottawa Valley is talking about. 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
1: Here's the Ottawa Valley's 3-day forecast from the MyFM Weather Center. Mainly cloudy today with a 30% chance of showers. We'll see a high of 11 degrees, clearing by this evening as temperatures drop to a low of minus 1. Tomorrow, sunny throughout the day with a high of 14 degrees. Cloudy periods with a 40% chance of showers by the evening as temperatures drop to a low of 4. Then on Wednesday, showers in the forecast with a high of 12 degrees. Right now, we're sitting at 3 with a UV index of 5 or moderate. I'm Kennedy Freeman with the Ottawa Valley's Breaking.

0: We are coming off our Mother's Day weekend around the breakfast table this Monday with Jamie and Lorena. Thank you for being with us. Happy belated Mother's Day, which we'll talk more about. Look like you had a lovely weekend.
1: Yeah, I really did. Well, I worked Saturday, but Sunday was wonderful. Yeah. Icing on the cake for sure. We'll talk more about that. And also, we'll hear from Paris about an app that should help us focus. My goodness, Jamie, we both know I need this.
0: Good luck on a Monday, Paris. Get to all of this right now. Charlie Puth, one call away on MyFM in the morning.

0: Coming up after 7 o'clock, the winner of our Mother's Day mashup. The Mama mashup will tell you those five songs in case you missed earlier this hour, and then draw for a $500 local shopping spree. Would that be about the perfect day after Mother's Day gift, Lorena?
1: Would it ever? It would almost compensate me for how much I've spent on Temu lately.
0: No, you found Temu.
1: Yes, I'm having some trouble.
0: It's just the website full of garbage that you can't help but buy.
1: Absolutely. Like the odd time there's like a cute dress or something,
0: but then
1: you have to buy 10.
0: Oh, and then the shipping. Yes, they'll get you on that. Oh, my goodness. You're hooked. Well done. You're hooked. My brother-in-law bought a bag of, I think it was 100 or 150 half an inch tall Jesus figurines because he saw them and he thought, I have to have that. It was like $8, he said. And he puts them everywhere. He used it as a ball marker last week golfing.
1: Oh, that seems very wrong, Jamie. But that's him.
0: Oh, he's going for a good seat in the warm house, that's for sure. Mother's Day. Happy belated Mother's Day to our moms listening in. We derailed a bit there. Yeah. Looked like Amy pulled through with a lovely day for you two.
1: That kid, you know what? She never ceases to amaze me. Planned a perfect day. The restaurant we usually go to was booked solid, so she had a different idea because of how much I love the beach. She's like, I'm going to have a day on the beach for Mom. Mm-hmm. And it was actually the perfect day. We had lunch on the beach. Then we went, I brought a big puffy comforter. We laid it down. We just laid there and chatted and laughed and listened to the waves for a couple hours.
0: Aww.
1: And then we got ice cream. It really was, honestly, the perfect day.
0: No swimming,
1: really nice.
0: Right? I don't have to ask that. No swimming.
1: No, but of course I went in up to my knees.
0: Okay, of course. Yeah.
1: So cold.
0: Nice. Yeah, we just had a lovely brunch at home, had both our moms over for brunch. And then, mom just wanted to kind of went for a drive, went and just grabbed a quick treat, a quick milkshake as well. It was just kind of like that kick around, lovely, quiet day. It was perfect.
1: Yeah. Absolutely. And I think moms of young kids, they sort of want to get away maybe from the kids. But once you get older, you fully embrace just all that time soaking up with your kid before they're off again on their life journey.
0: Yeah. That's so sweet, though. Well, let us know how your Mother's Day was. We'd love to hear how the kids pulled through. 855-WIN-MY-FM. Checking in on your weather details. And if you're having a hard time focusing, especially on a Monday, Paris stops by next to help out.
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2: Here's the Ottawa Valley's three-day forecast from the MyFM Weather Center. Mainly cloudy today with a 30% chance of showers. We'll see a high of 11 degrees, clearing by this evening as temperatures drop to a low of minus 1. Tomorrow, sunny throughout the day with a high of 14 degrees. Cloudy periods with a 40% chance of showers by the evening as temperatures drop to a low of 4. Then on Wednesday, showers in the forecast with a high of 12 degrees. I'm Kennedy Freeman with the Ottawa Valley's Breaking.

0: MyFM in the morning with Jamie and Lorena on a Monday morning. Feeling a little bit of the sun on my cheeks, but it's kind of lovely. What a beautiful day for Mother's Day yesterday. And you know what? I want to remind you, our question of the day is ongoing. So if you think you know the answer to this, let us know. No Googling allowed. If you're a healthcare worker, I'm sure you know the answer. Do you know what the red and white tags are on the doors of hospital rooms? They just kind of hang there, and sometimes they're in a certain position, sometimes they're a little different. Let us know, 855-WIN-MYFM.
1: When looking at them, because I just noticed them. There was last week, we were at an OB appointment, and I thought, it kind of looks like the hands of a clock, but they're both the same length. Are you supposed to put it, like, last time the room was cleaned, I was wondering, and maybe you put it at, like, 12 o'clock? I've seen them before, but never known. So we're going to learn this morning. And the rule is no Googling. It's okay if you don't know. But if you do offhand, 855-WIN-MYFM. We want to welcome Paris now. And we're talking apps that help us focus. It's a Monday. Good luck to this. But you have one, Paris, called Focus Friends.
2: Yes. So we have shared in the past different apps to help you concentrate. We have the Pomodoro method where you can basically set a timer and focus work. But again, for our friends who get distracted, we all do things in a different way. Focus Friend might come in handy. It's free with in-app purchases. And essentially, it's going to gamify your focus period. So when you open the app, you tell it basically how long you want to concentrate on an activity. And then you see your little friend grow. And then you get prizes every time. And then you can furnish a home for your little guy. So I don't know if anyone remembers the Tamagotchi toy and you had to like feed it to keep it alive. Well, this is a way of keeping a little digital friend alive while actually getting your work done. So Focus Friend. You can text Jamie. He's got the link for you and hopefully you'll enjoy it. And hopefully you can gamify staying focused.
1: God, we're so simple, aren't we? That's all we need is just a little friend to take care of. And that'll help. It's so true. Gamified.
0: It's so true. Just like you stick eyes on anything and it's immediately your friend.
1: 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We have that link if you want to learn more about Focus Friends.

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6: Here's the Ottawa Valley's three-day forecast from the MyFM Weather Center. Mainly cloudy today with a 30% chance of showers. We'll see a high of 11 degrees, clearing by this evening as temperatures drop to a low of minus 1. Tomorrow, sunny throughout the day with a high of 14 degrees. Cloudy periods with a 40% chance of showers by the evening as temperatures drop to a low of 4. Then on Wednesday, showers in the forecast with a high of 12 degrees. I'm Kennedy Freeman with the Ottawa Valley's Breaking.

0: in Pembroke Petawawa.
1: It's Monday, May 11th, mainly cloudy today with a 30% chance of showers and a high of 11 degrees. Good morning. I'm Kennedy Freeman. Water levels along the Ottawa River continue their slow decline after 3 weeks of flooding for communities on the shore. The Ottawa River Regulation Planning Board says spring runoff from the northern part of the basin is rising due to recent rain, which could cause the decline happening between Mattawa and Pembroke to slow down or stop. Levels and flows should continue to decrease gradually from Lake Kolonzi to Armprior this week, but should remain generally high over the coming days. Petawawa Heritage Village is launching a fundraising campaign to help preserve one of its historic buildings. The Raise the Roof initiative aims to cover an $8,000 funding shortfall for a roof replacement project estimated to cost about $30,000. Organizers say community donations and fundraising events will help ensure restoration can move ahead without delay. And a Pembroke travel agent says travelers shouldn't panic about the airline fuel shortage, even though some insurance policies no longer cover related cancellations. Brian Kendrick says airlines may still offer credits or rebooking options if flights are disrupted.
2: All airlines, when you buy a ticket, for example, are responsible for getting you from point A to point B. If there are interruptions in that due to the fuel shortage, then they will do their best to get you there as soon as possible.
1: Kendrick says travelers planning summer trips should build extra time and flexibility into their itineraries to help deal with delays and cancellations. Shifting over to sports, where in the NHL yesterday, the Montreal Canadiens took a 2-1 series lead with a 6-1 win over Buffalo, while Anaheim edged Vegas 4-3 to even that series at 2 games apiece. In the PWHL playoffs, Ottawa is moving on after a 4-3 double overtime win against Boston yesterday, taking that series 3-1. On the diamond yesterday, the LA Angels topped the Blue Jays 6-1, and in the NBA playoffs, New York rolled past Philadelphia 144-114 to complete that 4-game sweep, while Minnesota beat San Antonio 114-109 to tie that series at 2 apiece. The next time you're scrolling through your phone, visit pembroketoday.ca and see what the Ottawa Valley is talking about. Your MyFM 3-day weather is next.
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1: Valley's three-day forecast from the MyFM Weather Center. Mainly cloudy today with a 30% chance of showers. We'll see a high of 11 degrees, clearing by this evening as temperatures drop to a low of minus 1. Tomorrow, sunny throughout the day with a high of 14 degrees. Cloudy periods with a 40% chance of showers by the evening as temperatures drop to a low of 4. Then on Wednesday, showers in the forecast with a high of 12 degrees. Right now, we're sitting at 3 with a UV index of 5 or moderate. I'm Kennedy Freeman with the Ottawa Valley's Breaking.

0: My FM in the morning, as together we kick this Monday off. Hope our moms had a great weekend. Happy belated Mother's Day. We're going to wrap up Mama Mashup, speaking of which, and give away this $500 local shopping spree.
1: And we know a few of the performers for the opening ceremonies here in Canada for the FIFA World Cup. You're going to like what you hear. Right after Kelly Clarkson, she's not one of them, by the way, since you've been gone on My FM in the morning.
0: Wouldn't that have been a great segue, though?
1: Would have.

0: The Mama Mashup. We are going to do the draw. $500 shopping spree. Giving that away in a few minutes. And we're going to find out the answer to these five clips. All right, a few easy ones in there. One has a few listeners stumped. We'll go over those answers just a couple minutes. You're with Jamie and Lorena, MyFM in the morning.
1: FIFA has announced separate opening ceremonies in each of the three host countries this year, Canada, the U.S., and Mexico. Jamie, I wondered how they were going to do this because I think it's actually stupid to have it in three countries. Like, I'm not kidding. Like, it's just weird.
0: It's spread
1: out.
0: Why
1: not just have it in one? Yeah, it's dumb.
0: I'm not sure if it's just that none of them could host, like there wasn't enough capacity, because it's 104 games. So I don't know if that's the reason, but yeah, it's not like you can just take an Uber to the next city. Like, we're talking, these are far apart from each other, but yeah, the opening ceremonies, kind of like they did with the Olympics, because they were in four or five different parts of Italy, right? They kind of had their own opening ceremonies, and same sort of idea.
1: Yeah, one country, though, which makes a lot of sense. But this is, you're right, it's kind of like the Olympic opening ceremony, and we are pumped for it, the one in Canada anyway. Michael Bublé, Alessia Cara, Alanis Morissette, among a star-studded lineup of performers at this World Cup opening ceremony. It's in Toronto, it's on June 12th, so oh my goodness, a month and a day from today.
0: Yes, indeed.
1: Right? Am I right? Yeah. We kick off the tournament against Bosnia-Herzegovina, all right? So we're going to... I don't know who I want to win, because I used to live there for a year.
0: That's right.
1: I kind of want Bosnia
0: 90s.
1: To win. Yeah.
0: Okay, so yeah, a little tie to that. I would think in your heart of hearts you're cheering for Canada, but I get that you have ties there. So yeah, this is every 4 years, so this is obviously a big deal. 2022 was your last World Cup. That one, Argentina won, if you remember, defeating France in the final. I do not, and just I cannot follow soccer. It is just one sport of zero interest to me. I've tried to watch. It's like a Sunday morning through your eyelids type of sport.
1: That's true. Yeah, but there are so many people pumped about this already. So we will have 104 matches across Canada, the United States, and Mexico. And it runs from June 11th to July 19th. My goodness. So if we're really not into it, we're going to be not into it for a long time.
0: I'm just checking here. Are the Vuvuzelas... Remember them, the horns?
1: Yes.
0: Yeah, they were banned. I bought one in 2022 and then found out they were banned at the World Cup. So we'll have to Google.
1: You're not even into soccer, but you bought the big horn thing.
0: It was $8. It was $8 and it made a horrible noise. I still have it.
1: Can you bring it in tomorrow and just blow it?
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8: Here's the Ottawa Valley's 3-day forecast from the MyFM Weather Center. Mainly cloudy today with a 30% chance of showers. We'll see a high of 11 degrees, clearing by this evening as temperatures drop to a low of minus 1. Tomorrow, sunny throughout the day with a high of 14 degrees. Cloudy periods with a 40% chance of showers by the evening as temperatures drop to a low of 4. Then on Wednesday, showers in the forecast with a high of 12 degrees. I'm Kennedy Freeman with the Ottawa Valley's Breaking.

0: Before we get into our Mother's Day mashup winner here on MyFM in the morning, we want to say good morning to somebody who joins us here at the breakfast table every day. You met him over the weekend. Good morning to Bobby Evans.
1: Yeah, Bobby Evans, whatever you want to say. What a wonderful gentleman. I was at a remote on the weekend. Bobby came in just to meet me. Because he wanted to put a face to the voice and then said wonderful things about you, Jamie. He loves the show, laughs a lot through it, which is wonderful. But mostly just really likes our voices, which is one of the ultimate compliments to me. I don't know about you. When I hear people like my voice, it's all I've got.
0: Yeah. And I love when people say, you're not what I pictured. Because you kind of, it's a weird dynamic we have here. But yeah, when you listen to somebody for a while, you start to see them and picture them. And then it's almost disappointing when they're not that in real life.
1: Exactly. Bobby was polite enough to not say, oh, I pictured you much prettier.
0: Wise man, Bobby. A wise man. Yeah. I once got told you sound taller. That was the funniest thing somebody said to me.
1: Weird.
0: Well, Mama Mashup, we had some fun with this one. Fairly easy, these five songs. We didn't want to make it too tough on Mom. Yeah, so those five songs, again, you kind of notice a theme all have to do with Mama.
1: Absolutely. And the Mama Mashup winner of a $500 local shopping spree is Sarah Gibson. But really, the winner is her mom, Sue Armstrong.
0: Yes, because of course, Sarah, the prize is a $500 shopping spree for Mom. So that's who wins it. Sue Armstrong will reach out to Sarah, make sure we get that to you, and make sure Sue reaps the benefits of that local shopping spree. But to go back to those five songs quickly, the answers. That first song was Queen, Bohemian Rhapsody. The second song, Lorena, this is the one that stumped a lot of people.
1: It really did. And it was Mama by the Spice Girls. Yes. I had a few people at that remote I was at ask me what that second song was, because it was stumping a lot of people.
0: Girls Just Want to Have Fun was the third song. Cyndi Lauper, You Can't Hurry Love by Phil Collins was the fourth song. And our final one,
1: Mamma Mia by ABBA. They even mention it in the song. Yeah. They say Mamma Mia. So if you didn't get that one, you know what? Go back to bed.
0: Try again tomorrow. Yes, congratulations, Sarah Gibson. You entered your mom, Sue Armstrong, the winner of our $500 local shopping spree.
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2: Here's the Ottawa Valley's three-day forecast from the MyFM Weather Center. Mainly cloudy today with a 30% chance of showers. We'll see a high of 11 degrees, clearing by this evening as temperatures drop to a low of minus 1. Tomorrow, sunny throughout the day with a high of 14 degrees. Cloudy periods with a 40% chance of showers by the evening as temperatures drop to a low of 4. Then on Wednesday, showers in the forecast with a high of 12 degrees. I'm Kennedy Freeman with the Ottawa Valley's Breaking.

0: 7:30. Here's what's happening in Pembroke Petawawa.
1: It's Monday, May 11th. Mainly cloudy today with a 30% chance of showers and a high of 11 degrees. Good morning. I'm Kennedy Freeman. A local travel agent says travelers need to understand what insurers call known events before booking summer vacations. Brian Kendrick says the current airline fuel shortage is now considered a known event by Manulife, and people who bought coverage before May 5th remain protected.
2: Their travel insurance is as it was originally purchased, and because this fuel shortage at that time was not considered a pre-existing known event, they are fully covered.
1: New policies, however, won't cover cancellations tied to the shortage. Flooding on the Ottawa River continues to slowly decline, but the risk for further increases upstream remains. Officials monitoring the river says levels and flows from Lake Colonsay to Arm Prior should decrease gradually over the next week. However, recent rain in the northern parts of the basin should limit how fast that decrease happens. We are still expecting water levels to remain generally high over the coming days. And Eganville's BMO branch is set to close in June, but the community is continuing to push back on those plans. Township staff have scheduled a community rally outside the local Bank of Montreal branch for 6 p.m. on May 19th as part of a broader push to get the bank and federal regulators to delay the closure and hold a proper consultation with residents as required by law. Losing the bank would leave seniors, small businesses, and residents of Eganville and surrounding communities without access to vital banking services. Shifting over to sports, where in the NHL yesterday, the Montreal Canadiens took a 2-1 series lead with a 6-1 win over Buffalo, while Anaheim edged Vegas 4-3 to even that series at 2 games apiece. In the PWHL playoffs, Ottawa is moving on after a 4-3 double overtime win against Boston yesterday, taking that series 3-1. On the diamond yesterday, the LA Angels topped the Blue Jays 6-1, and in the NBA playoffs, New York rolled past Philadelphia 144-114 to complete that 4-game sweep, while Minnesota beat San Antonio 114-109 to tie that series at 2 apiece. The next time you're scrolling through your phone, visit pembroketoday.ca and see what the Ottawa Valley is talking about. Your MyFM 3-day weather is next.
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1: Here's the Ottawa Valley's 3-day forecast from the MyFM Weather Center. Mainly cloudy today with a 30% chance of showers. We'll see a high of 11 degrees, clearing by this evening as temperatures drop to a low of minus 1. Tomorrow, sunny throughout the day with a high of 14 degrees. Cloudy periods with a 40% chance of showers by the evening as temperatures drop to a low of 4. Then on Wednesday, showers in the forecast with a high of 12 degrees. Right now, we're sitting at 3 with a UV index of 5 or moderate. I'm Kennedy Freeman with the Ottawa Valley's Breaking.

0: YFM in the morning with Jamie and Lorena and you. Thanks so much for being here with us at the lovely breakfast table. We still have our spring tablecloth on. It's not quite summer. Beautiful day yesterday.
1: Is it even spring? I'm starting to wonder. Yeah, moms were treated with quite the day yesterday here in the Ottawa Valley. I think at one point it hailed. I don't know if you got that too. We were driving around. I swear hail was hitting, but just off and on, it seemed like it was going to be nice. And then Mother Nature thought, nah, I'll give you a downpour. And yeah, moms, I hope you still had a fantastic day. Coming up, we are going to talk Rock the Block Party. John Paul's going to join us because $2,500 is pretty sweet. We're going to give that away, cash. There's more, though, we're giving away. He has the details right after Backstreet Boys, I Want It That Way on MyFM in the Morning. Yeah.

0: MyFM in the morning. Hey, it looked like a pretty good birthday for Kyle Cebulski yesterday. Kyle said he got to spend some time with the fam, got to see the couch, got to see his Habs win. Not bad. Happy belated birthday to you, Kyle. And funny enough, no relation. Same last name, I know. Traced it back. No relation, but happy belated. Hey, we look forward to another week of all your birthdays, anniversary celebrations. Keep them coming through our website. So rock the block party, May 29th, The Wing and Renfrew, The Bomb, Retro 80s Live. We got all the pieces together here. We're giving away $2,500 cash, which John Paul sounds pretty sweet. $2,500 cash. You're here to tell us this morning we're doubling that amount.
1: Look, I've had a lot of people asking me about this party. Everyone loves 80s music. If you watch the video of The Bomb, we've had them in other markets where they performed. The reviews are unbelievable. They have video screens. It's the 80s, so people are going to dress up. It is going to be the most fun night of the year. And, Jamie, you know that we're... Around MyFM, we like to do things a little bit crazy sometimes. So, yeah, we have the $2,500 free draw. But we thought to ourselves, how could we make it even better? So here's what we're going to do. Yes, there's going to be a $2,500 draw, free draw. But we're going to make it better. How about this, Jamie? What if we gave you $1,000 to shop downtown Renfrew? $1,000 to shop downtown Pembroke. And then, because everyone likes to go out and eat, we give you $500 additional to go to local restaurants. So an awesome thing is happening. You're going to win $2,500 cash, and you're going to be able to win $2,500 towards helping support other local businesses. It's a win-win, but the only way you can win is by being at the dance and having a good time and entering the free draw.
0: Yeah, so all of this will happen May 29th at the Wing in Renfrew. Also thinking coming off of Mother's Day, John, maybe the Mother's Day gift didn't go over so well. There's a little chance. Make it up to Mom with a Rock the Block ticket, a very affordable night out, too.
1: Oh, like tickets are $1,980, so they're not really expensive. And here's the deal, Jamie. All of us that have kids, every once in a while, you just got to go, I'm going to time out on all the craziness I do with my kids, and I'm going to have one night where I go out with my friends and dance to my music and laugh and, you know, party and maybe win a whole bunch of prizes. That would be great. And this is the chance. And here's the part that I absolutely love is it's an everybody wins scenario. We have a good time at the Wing. We hear some great tunes. Someone wins some prizes. And we're going to all be home in bed by 11 o'clock. Sign me up.
0: Love it. Well, last thing I want to know from you, John Paul, what's the band or who's the band, who's the singer that's going to get you on the dance floor?
1: That's a good question. You know, I'm going to say, because I'm channeling my 80s vibe, big fan of Don't You Forget About Me, Simple Minds,
0: okay. Classic.
1: There's got to be a Michael Jackson vibe in there somewhere from the 80s. You got to do it. 99 Red Balloons, it's a classic.
0: Okay.
1: Come On, Eileen. Jamie, I can do this all day.
0: Like, if we hear all of those, that means you're going to be living on the dance floor.
1: I won't be awake the next day because I'll be sore.
0: All right, Rock the Block Party. Just got that much better. John Paul, thank you for this very special announcement.
1: I look forward to seeing who wins.
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2: Valley's three-day forecast from the MyFM Weather Center. Mainly cloudy today with a 30% chance of showers. We'll see a high of 11 degrees, clearing by this evening as temperatures drop to a low of minus 1. Tomorrow, sunny throughout the day with a high of 14 degrees. Cloudy periods with a 40% chance of showers by the evening as temperatures drop to a low of 4. Then on Wednesday, showers in the forecast with a high of 12 degrees. I'm Kennedy Freeman with the Ottawa Valley's Breaking.

0: Good Monday morning, everyone. Hopefully, all you great moms out there, grandmas, had a wonderful Mother's Day. The answer to our question of the day is coming up after 8. It is healthcare related this morning. Jamie noticed this, some little tags hanging outside hospital rooms. So he was wondering what it was. I have never seen them before. Well, until I saw a picture that Jamie had. But yeah.
1: What they mean. I did post it up on our Facebook page. A lot of healthcare workers know, but without Googling.
0: Yeah.
1: Do you know? One's red, one's white. You can kind of move them around like the hands of a clock. What do they mean? We'll get to that after 8. I posted up something fun this morning here. Parents, if you have little kids and if you shop at a President's Choice store, you've probably been collecting these Disney stickers. I want to know if you're also finding the fold, bend, fold, tear strips everywhere. I just pulled 5 out of the backseat of the truck this morning because you bend, fold, tear, and then they peel open and there's 4 stickers. You get them with your purchases over the past month at PC stores. They're everywhere, Lorena. I just can't escape them. We're going to be finding them for months.
0: That is so cute because David just had a bunch of those on his desk. Yeah. Our boss just had a bunch of them. And I'm like, what are these? Because, of course, they caught my attention. The other thing we need some listener feedback on this morning, folks, the middle of the night Charlie horses are kicking your beautiful pregnant wife's butt. I feel so bad for her.
1: She keeps waking up with them, too. And imagine, you know, this stage of her pregnancy. She can't really reach her calf well enough to give it a good rub. Things are getting pretty tough. Yeah, and she just can't. She's drinking lots of water, doing all the right things. But for whatever it is, they just always waking up. And it's just the worst. We've all been there, right? So imagine being pregnant, you know, 8 months plus pregnant, trying to do this too. So if anybody remembers this or is going through this and has some sort of remedy that's safe for a pregnant lady, please, please let's help her out.
0: Yeah. Has she tried bananas? Because that always helps me.
1: Bananas is potassium. one of those foods that unfortunately doesn't always agree with her. So she's kind of avoids bananas. But yeah, I see what you're saying.
0: Okay.
1: So potassium, something potassium.
0: Some kind of potassium, but we'll take your advice too, folks. Let us know. 855-WIN-MYFM. Things to help with the Charlie horses.
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0: Pembroke Petawawa.
1: It's Monday, May 11th, mainly cloudy today with a 30% chance of showers and a high of 11 degrees. Good morning. I'm Kennedy Freeman. Water levels along the Ottawa River continue their slow decline after 3 weeks of flooding for communities on the shore. The Ottawa River Regulation Planning Board says spring runoff from the northern part of the basin is rising due to recent rain, which could cause the decline happening between Mattawa and Pembroke to slow down or stop. Levels and flows should continue to decrease gradually from Lake Colonsay to Armprior this week, but should remain generally high over the coming days. Petawawa Heritage Village is launching a fundraising campaign to help preserve one of its historic buildings. The Raise the Roof initiative aims to cover an $8,000 funding shortfall for a roof replacement project estimated to cost about $30,000. Organizers say community donations and fundraising events will help ensure restoration can move ahead without delay. And a Pembroke travel agent says travelers shouldn't panic about the airline fuel shortage, even though some insurance policies no longer cover related cancellations. Brian Kendrick says airlines may still offer credits or rebooking options if flights are disrupted.
2: All airlines, when you buy a ticket, for example, are responsible for getting you from point A to point B. If there are interruptions in that due to the fuel shortage, then they will do their best to get you there as soon as possible.
1: Kendrick says travelers planning summer trips should build extra time and flexibility into their itineraries to help deal with delays and cancellations. Shifting over to sports, where on the diamond yesterday, the LA Angels topped the Blue Jays 6-1. In PWHL playoffs, Ottawa's moving on after a dramatic 4-3 double overtime win over Boston yesterday, taking the series 3-1. And now here's Chris Soares with NHL Playoff Fever, brought to you by RC Fireworks, Ottawa Valley Heating and Cooling, and Pembroke Mitsubishi.
3: Well, Montreal needed him to get going, and he might have got going as of yesterday. The regular season 50-goal scorer Cole Caufield off the schneid with a goal last night in a Montreal 6-2 blowout win over Buffalo to grab a 2-1 series lead. Montreal looking pretty strong. Remember, the cup hasn't flown north of the border since 93. Game 4 goes Tuesday night. Elsewhere, the Anaheim Ducks not going away. They edged Vegas 4-3 to even up that series after 4 games. I'm Chris Soares. NHL Playoff Fever continues next at noon.
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3: Here's the Ottawa Valley's three-day forecast from the MyFM Weather Center. Mainly cloudy today with a 30% chance of showers. We'll see a high of 11 degrees, clearing by this evening as temperatures drop to a low of minus 1. Tomorrow, sunny throughout the day with a high of 14 degrees. Cloudy period with a 40% chance of showers by the evening as temperatures drop to a low of 4. Then on Wednesday, showers in the forecast with a high of 12 degrees. Right now, we're sitting at 3 with a UV index of 5 or moderate. I'm Kennedy Freeman with the Ottawa Valley's Breaking.

0: It's a Monday morning, but that's okay. You're with Jamie and Lorena here on MyFM in the morning. News you can use is on the way. We keep hearing about this hantavirus on the cruise ship. What the heck is it really?
1: Thank you. I'm looking forward to the answer because I've asked that very question. We're also going to get to the answer of another question we're asking you. I recently saw the little red and white tags on the door of hospital rooms. Been spending a lot of time at hospitals, right? So 8-month pregnant wife. I saw this and I thought, what are those? Posted the picture up. A lot of people knew. We're going to get to the answer right after Alex Warren. Here's Ordinary on MyFM in the morning. They say the

hit song from Alex Warren, Ordinary on MyFM in the morning. And yeah, kind of setting himself up to be that one hit wonder. When you have that big of a song as your first hit, it's really tough to come out of it. But I will say, he does have another song in the Billboard Hot 100 right now. It's not near the top by any means, Lorena, but it's called Fever Dream, and it's also fun. Listen to this.

0: I think we're going to hear more of that. He's got a good sound. I love his sound.
1: He does. And I have to stop hearing Ordinary because I get that twitch because of his, you know, the Grammy performance where they just did horrible things to him.
0: You're just a viewer. Imagine poor him. I think he's overcome it. I think he's doing all right. But yes, Alex Warren, great voice. Great to have him here on MyFM in the morning. All right, we posted up this question. There was a picture I saw in the hospital recently. I spent a lot of the time in the hallways waiting for pregnant wife. So I saw these tags, Lorena. One's red, one's white. They're on every door of a hospital, in every room, it seems. And I just wonder, I don't have any medical training. I'm not from a medical background. So it's like, what are these for? Seems everybody that works at a hospital knows. It's everyone else. I wanted to know if anybody else knew what these were for.
1: Yeah, so we checked officially with Dr. Google, and it says here, red and white tags, often called rescue markers or door status flags on the hospital room doors, are primarily used for emergency, safety, and logistical management. Okay, so while specific policies vary by institution, they're most commonly used for fire safety, room inspection, or to indicate the status of a patient visit.
0: Yeah.
1: So what position are they in if it means that you're being visited?
0: How to use them here. So white side visible indicates the room is safe and has been checked and cleared. Red side visible indicates the room has not been checked and is currently occupied or needs immediate attention. All right. So when a staff evacuate a room during a fire, they'll close the door. They'll flip the tag to show the white side to the hallway, indicating the room is empty. So I imagine they get specialized training on this then. Yeah.
1: Okay, who would know that these simple tags are so important?
0: Yeah.
1: So don't ever go touching them.
0: I'm just
1: because that's not your business.
0: I was going to say they're lucky. They're lucky because a little boy in me, when I see things that move, I'm flipping and flopping them. So well, I didn't. I promised to you I did not touch them.
1: Okay. But even kids.
0: They're high.
1: As a kid, I would have.
0: They're high. They're towards the upper part of the door, at least the ones I saw.
1: Okay, good.
0: Yeah, for sure.
1: Wonderful.
0: All right. Now I'll forever know that. I love these little learning lessons that we come up with.
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8: Here's the Ottawa Valley's 3-day forecast from the MyFM Weather Center. Mainly cloudy today with a 30% chance of showers. We'll see a high of 11 degrees, clearing by this evening as temperatures drop to a low of minus 1. Tomorrow, sunny throughout the day with a high of 14 degrees. Cloudy periods with a 40% chance of showers by the evening as temperatures drop to a low of 4. Then on Wednesday, showers in the forecast with a high of 12 degrees. I'm Kennedy Freeman with the Ottawa Valley's Breaking.

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1: We have been hearing the word hantavirus for a couple weeks now, and a lot of people are starting to get a little anxious about this. Flashback to COVID-19. They're very different, and we're going to get into that. But the latest news on the situation with the four Canadians who were aboard that cruise ship that was stricken with this rare hantavirus outbreak landed in Victoria, BC last night. They will continue their quarantine in complete isolation for at least 21 days, at least. If they're starting to show symptoms at all, which they're not so far, it could be extended. So they're in BC because they have connections with the province. We hear the four of them flew from the cruise ship to Spain, to Quebec, to an airport there, then on to BC. So health officials have stressed that the hantavirus is quite different than COVID-19 and is much more difficult to transmit between humans. When you started hearing about this, I know you were talking, Jamie, joking about it a little bit, and I think a lot of people are starting to do that too. They're saying, hey, is it time to go into isolation again? Is it time to become an influencer from my basement?
2: Let's not panic that much here, but it is important to know, I mean, what it is and where it comes from.
1: Absolutely. So quite different than COVID-19, much more difficult to transmit between humans. It is spread by rodents. You probably heard that when they were first talking about this on the cruise ship. More rarely, people, and that is a very rare thing, multiple hantaviruses have been reported around the world. This also isn't new. So all are spread by rodents such as rats and mice. Five species in North America are known to carry hantaviruses. So studies indicate these things have been around for centuries, in fact. It's believed so far that the people who had this on the ship came on board with it, okay? So it didn't develop in the kitchen somewhere of the cruise ship. That's what health officials believe so far. People are typically exposed around their homes, so they think maybe these people were sweeping up rat or mice droppings and perhaps inhaled something. That is the most likely cause for these things. Symptoms can appear anywhere from 1 to 8 weeks. That's why those people are going in isolation for so long.
2: Right.
1: Typically, they appear within 2 weeks, but it can be up to 8 weeks. And as we know, it goes from anything, if you catch it early, to just, you know, some respiratory problems, things like that, to potentially being fatal if you don't catch it quickly. So that's why people are a bit concerned.
0: Stay informed and empowered. 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

0: happening in Pembroke Petawawa.
1: It's Monday, May 11th, mainly cloudy today with a 30% chance of showers and a high of 11 degrees. Good morning. I'm Kennedy Freeman. A local travel agent says travelers need to understand what insurers call known events before booking summer vacations. Brian Kendrick says the current airline fuel shortage is now considered a known event by Manulife, and people who bought coverage before May 5th remain protected.
2: Their travel insurance is as it was originally purchased, and because this fuel shortage at that time was not considered a pre-existing known event, they are fully covered.
1: New policies, however, won't cover cancellations tied to the shortage. Flooding on the Ottawa River continues to slowly decline, but the risk for further increases upstream remains. Officials monitoring the river says levels and flows from Lake Colonsay to Arm Prior should decrease gradually over the next week. However, recent rain in the northern parts of the basin should limit how fast that decrease happens. We are still expecting water levels to remain generally high over the coming days. And Eganville's BMO branch is set to close in June, but the community is continuing to push back on those plans. Township staff have scheduled a community rally outside the local Bank of Montreal branch for 6 p.m. on May 19th as part of a broader push to get the bank and federal regulators to delay the closure and hold a proper consultation with residents as required by law. Losing the bank would leave seniors, small businesses, and residents of Eganville and surrounding communities without access to vital banking services. Shifting over to sports, where in the NHL yesterday, the Montreal Canadiens took a 2-1 series lead with a 6-1 win over Buffalo, while Anaheim edged Vegas 4-3 to even that series at 2 games apiece. In the PWHL playoffs, Ottawa is moving on after a 4-3 double overtime win against Boston yesterday, taking that series 3-1. On the diamond yesterday, the LA Angels topped the Blue Jays 6-1, and in the NBA playoffs, New York rolled past Philadelphia 144-114 to complete that 4-game sweep, while Minnesota beat San Antonio 114-109 to tie that series at 2 apiece. The next time you're scrolling through your phone, visit pembroketoday.ca and see what the Ottawa Valley is talking about. Your MyFM 3-day weather is next.
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1: Here's the Ottawa Valley's 3-day forecast from the MyFM Weather Center. Mainly cloudy today with a 30% chance of showers. We'll see a high of 11 degrees, clearing by this evening as temperatures drop to a low of -1. Tomorrow, sunny throughout the day with a high of 14 degrees. Cloudy period with a 40% chance of showers by the evening as temperatures drop to a low of 4. Then on Wednesday, showers in the forecast with a high of 12 degrees. Right now, we're sitting at 3 with a UV index of 5 or moderate. I'm Kennedy Freeman with the Ottawa Valley's Breaking.

0: YFM in the morning, Jamie Lorena. Around our breakfast table this morning, in case you missed, we announced the winner of our Mama Mashup, which we'll chat with them very shortly and remind you the answers, those five song clips.
1: And as you all know from listening to us a lot, Jamie and I need help focusing sometimes. Squirrel, whatever, things get our attention. We're very curious people. Paris has an app for that. We'll tell you more about that too. What's good from our local news page right after Adele, Hello on MyFM in the morning.

0: 104.9 My FM in the morning. We had John Paul join us earlier this morning. In case you missed it, we have added to the $2,500 cash prize we're giving away on Friday, May 29th for our Rock the Block party presented by KeyMac Motorsports. 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More the reason to be there, May 29th, Friday night at the Wing in Renfrew. 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
0: Well, lots of good news stories up at PembrokeToday.ca. We have the Catch the Ace winner from the Pembroke Regional Hospital Foundation that near $1 million for Eve Deneau. What a story that was. This one, however, it's a conversation with Brian Kendrick, a Pembroke-based travel agent with national travel firm Travel Only. So he's talking about travel insurance, and it's paid for with the hope that you're never going to end up using it.
2: Anything that is a known event that could cause us to have interruptions or have to cancel our holidays, those known situations, such as unstable medical conditions and so on, are not insured risks.
0: So one key example of a, quote, known event that people need to be aware of, the fuel shortage affecting airlines right now. Manulife Insurance has deemed the fuel shortage a known event as of last week. And according to Brian Kendrick, for anyone who purchased their travel insurance coverage before May 5th, doesn't change anything.
2: Their travel insurance is as it was originally purchased, and because this fuel shortage at that time was not considered a pre-existing known event, they are fully covered.
0: So for any travel insurance purchased after that date, however, the fuel shortage isn't an insured risk, meaning you can't make a claim if your flight gets canceled because of it. He says, it's not the end of the world, though.
2: All airlines, when you buy a ticket, for example, are responsible for getting you from point A to point B. If there are interruptions in that due to the fuel shortage, then they will do their best to get you there as soon as possible.
0: He does advise for anybody in the process of planning a vacation, include cushions in their plans, just in case of issues like delays and cancellations.
2: So, for example, if your intention was to fly to Europe to board a cruise ship, we would highly recommend that you do not fly so that your flight arrives on the day you're supposed to board the ship.
0: Any tips, advice like this? Brian Kendrick's your man with Travel Only, and it's a topic in our What's Good in Pembroke story at PembrokeToday.ca.
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1: Hello?
2: Good morning. Is this Sarah?
1: Yes, it is.
2: Sarah Gibson. It's Jamie and Lorena calling from My FM in the morning. How are things?
1: Oh, great. How are you doing?
0: Great. Sarah, guess what? We have good news for you.
1: What's that?
0: What's that? What are you doing? What are you bugging me about? You, Sarah, are the winner of our Mama Mashup.
1: Oh, wow. No way.
2: This is the thing, though. Yes, you did all the work. Yes, you identified the five songs. You entered them online. But it's your mom that actually wins the prize, Sarah.
1: Oh, okay. Well, I'm more than happy to share the prize with her, so...
0: Amazing. What's so great about your mom, Sarah? Your mom, Sue?
1: Yeah, she is. She's probably one of the kindest women I know, so...
2: Does your mom, Sue Armstrong, does she like to shop?
1: She does.
2: Okay, well, we have a $500 local shopping spree for her.
1: Oh, wow. She's going to be very excited.
2: Well, those five songs again, and so if you need a reminder, here they are.
0: So fast.
2: I know. We heard it so many times. They were fairly easy. So you had Bohemian Rhapsody by Queen. Mama by the Spice Girls was the song that everybody tripped everybody up, it seems. Girl Just Want to Have Fun, Cyndi Lauper. You Can't Hurry Love, Phil Collins. And Mamma Mia by ABBA.
0: Yeah. We had someone requesting an anniversary shout out. So can I get a happy anniversary to my wonderful wife, Helen, today? It's 36 years. Love, Stephen. Just missed our birthdays and anniversary section. So here we go, Stephen. Hopefully you guys have a wonderful anniversary today.
2: And we had Paris share with us an app to help us stay focused. It's called Focus Friend.
3: For our friends who get distracted, we all do things in a different way. Focus Friend might come in handy. It's free with in-app purchases, and essentially it's going to gamify your focus periods. So when you open the app, you tell it basically how long you want to concentrate on an activity, and then you see your little friend grow, and then you get prizes every time, and then you can furnish a home for your little guy. So I don't know if anyone remembers the Tamagotchi toy and you had to like feed it to keep it alive. Well, this is a way of keeping a little digital friend alive while actually getting your work done. So Focus Friend. You can text Jamie. He's got the link for you, and hopefully you'll enjoy it, and hopefully you can gamify staying focused.
2: Oh, we're such simple creatures, aren't we? She's so right.
0: If you put googly eyes on anything, it becomes your friend.
2: Yeah, and we want to take care of it. Exactly. We want to watch it grow. We'll focus for it. We will.
0: Roby's pun of the day today is this. He ponders this morning, why can't you trust a stuffed burrito? Because it will spill the beans. Now you know, in case you missed it.
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0: 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What I like about you.
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0: thank you to the moms and kind souls reaching out with ideas to help with leg cramps. We'll touch on this more tomorrow morning, but hearing magnesium is the trick, and apparently standing on a cold floor.
1: Yeah, who knew? I know my pregnant wife is going to thank you very, very much. She has been, a lot of sleepless nights, waking up with these horrendous Charlie horse. We know the ones we're talking about, right? You're locked up, you're in a dead sleep, and you wake up to that terrible pain. And imagine 8 months pregnant trying to get down there to rub your calf. It's just not good for anybody. So
0: that's why you have to do it for her, Jeannie.
1: I'm the hero.
0: And knowing you.
1: Let me write that down. So I should do it for her. Okay. Thank you.
0: Knowing you, I bet you do.
1: When she asks and makes me, yes, I do. It is my FM, Jamie and Lorena. So I guess I had a little visitor in my studio. I didn't even know this, but I come in this morning to a recording. So 4 years old, he's already recording. Here was his message.
2: Hi, Daddy. Happy Monday. I had a great weekend with you. Happy Halloween. Bye, Daddy. I hope you have a good chicken pox.
1: Like the brain on this kid. Hope you have a good chicken pox. I don't even know what that means. But it sure made me smile coming into that this morning. So, Mother's Day. And obviously 4 years old. Just the brain on this kid, Lorena. So they did this assignment at school. I want to read this to you. They made this beautiful card where the kids had to fill in the blanks on it. So, my mommy's favorite food is apples. Mommy's favorite drink is alcohol. This is what my four-year-old. Right, she's been pregnant for eight, but she hasn't had a drink in over like 8-9 months, right? Mommy's favorite TV show is Taylor Swift.
0: Okay.
1: If mommy could buy anything in the world, she'd buy clothes. He nailed that one.
0: Yeah.
1: Mommy loves to do dishes when I'm not home. Mommy's really good at work. The coolest thing mommy can do is use a shovel and a rake to pick up leaves and put them in a wheelbarrow. Just
0: the coolest thing.
1: The observations of this kid, yeah. Mommy makes me laugh when she tries and make a trick on me. And the best one, mommy smells like chicken. He put chicken in there.
0: Better than your aroma, because I remember him calling you quite a stinky fella.
1: Yeah, when he was describing me to the police. I absolutely love this out of the mouths of babes. We just never know what's next coming out of that kid's mouth.
0: Oh, happy Halloween.

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1: Water levels along the Ottawa River continue their slow decline after 3 weeks of flooding for communities on the shore. The Ottawa River Regulation Planning Board says spring runoff from the northern part of the basin is rising due to recent rain, which could cause the decline happening between Mattawa and Pembroke to slow down or stop. Petawawa Heritage Village is launching a fundraising campaign to help preserve one of its historic buildings. The Raise the Roof initiative aims to cover an $8,000 funding shortfall for a roof replacement project estimated to cost about $30,000. 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
1: Here's the Ottawa Valley's three-day forecast from the MyFM Weather Center. Mainly cloudy today with a 30% chance of showers. We'll see a high of 11 degrees, clearing by this evening as temperatures drop to a low of minus 1. Tomorrow, sunny throughout the day with a high of 14 degrees. Cloudy periods with a 40% chance of showers by the evening as temperatures drop to a low of 4. Then on Wednesday, showers in the forecast with a high of 12 degrees. I'm Kennedy Freeman with the Ottawa Valley's Breaking.

0: MyFM in the morning, Jamie Lorena. This morning, we had the honor of making the phone call to the winner of our Mama Mashup, those five songs. Yeah, so again, if you need the recap of what those five songs were, you had Queen, Bohemian Rhapsody, Mama by the Spice Girls, Girls Just Want to Have Fun, Cyndi Lauper, You Can't Hurry Love by Phil Collins, and Mamma Mia by ABBA.
1: Hello?
0: Good morning. Is this Sarah?
1: Yes, it is.
0: Sarah Gibson. It's Jamie and Lorena calling from MyFM in the morning. How are things?
1: Oh, great. How are you doing?
2: Great. Sarah, guess what? We have good news for you.
1: What's that?
2: What are you doing? What are you bugging me about? You, Sarah, are the winner of our Mama Mashup.
1: Oh, wow. No way.
0: Yeah, you got all five of those songs right. Even the Spice Girls one that everybody had a hard time with. You must be a Spice Girls fan from way back.
1: Oh, you know it.
0: Oh, I love it. Sarah Gibson, this is the thing, though. Yes, you did all the work. Yes, you identified the five songs. You entered them online. But it's your mom that actually wins the prize, Sarah.
1: Oh, okay. Well, I'm more than happy to share the prize with her. So
2: amazing. What's so great about your mom, Sarah? Your mom, Sue?
1: Yeah, she is. She's probably one of the kindest women I know. So.
0: Does your mom, Sue Armstrong, does she like to shop?
1: She does.
0: Okay, well, we have a $500 local shopping spree for her.
1: Oh, wow, she's going to be very excited.
0: That's awesome. Did you get to see her? Did you have a good Mother's Day weekend?
1: Yeah, sure did. We had a brunch together yesterday with the family.
2: Oh, perfect. Well, here's another gift you can give to her, which maybe is even better than the one you gave her yesterday. You never know.
1: Actually, I think so.
0: Well, we won't ask you what awesome. That is, Sarah. We'll just add this to it. Congratulations, and thank you so much for playing along. Congrats to your mom, Sue Armstrong, as well.
1: Oh, that's amazing. Thanks so much, guys.
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0: Not a bad little Monday. We had our $500 shopping spree. We just gave that away to Sue through Sarah, who entered Mom. Congratulations again. We have the Habs winning. Not bad for Montreal Canadiens fans. Up 2-1 now. Their best of seven series against Buffalo. So, yeah, all things looking good to kick off the weekend. This week is heading into a May-long weekend, by the way. Adam's going to get you through the rest of our Monday. 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

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Back to the 80s with Alanna Miles and Black Velvet. And we're headed back to the 80s coming up near the end of this month because tickets for the MyFM Rock the Block party are ready to go. 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

0: 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Adam Weeks here with you, My FM at Work, kicking off a brand new week in May. And you know what we get at the end of this week? Two words for you. Long weekend. You've got to love that. So, all good stuff on the way. Another My FM at Work music mix coming up. And Mother's Day is behind us now, as is the My FM Mama Mashup. Jamie and Lorena contacted our winner, Sarah Gibson, this morning, who was able to name all five songs correctly in the My FM Mama Mashup. And her mom, Sue Armstrong, is apparently the sweetest lady on the earth. And they'll get to enjoy that $500 local shopping spree.
1: Yeah, you got all five of those songs right. Even the Spice Girls one that everybody had a hard time with. You must be a Spice Girls fan from way back.
2: Oh, you know it.
1: Oh, I love it. Sarah Gibson. This is the thing, though. Yes, you did all the work. Yes, you identified the five songs. You entered them online. But it's your mom that actually wins the prize, Sarah.
3: What's so great about your mom, Sarah? Your mom, Sue.
2: She's probably one of the kindest women I know. So.
1: Okay, well, we have a $500 local shopping spree for her.
2: That's amazing. Thanks so much, guys.
0: You see, it pays to be a Spice Girls fan. Song one was Bohemian Rhapsody by Queen. I think most of us knew that. Song two was the tricky one for a lot of people. Mama by the Spice Girls. Number three was Girls Just Want to Have Fun, Cyndi Lauper. Song four, You Can't Hurry Love, Phil Collins. And five was Mamma Mia by ABBA. That Spice Girls tune was the clincher, I think, for a lot of people. So a big congratulations to Sarah Gibson and her mom, Sue Armstrong. That $500 local shopping spree is all theirs from the My FM Mama Mashup. Stay tuned. We've got another contest around the corner, of course. And in the meantime, we're going to get you back into the music on a Monday morning right after this.
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1: I was distracted and in traffic. I didn't feel it when the earthquake happened, but it really got me thinking. Were you out drinking? Were you in the living room chilling, watching television? It's been a year now. Think I figured out how to let you go and let communication die out. I know you know, we know you wind down for forever and it's fine. I know you know, we wind down for each other and it's fine. But if the world was ending, you'd come over, right? You'd come over and you'd stay the night. Would you love me for the hell of it? All our fears would be irrelevant. If the world was ending, you'd come over, right? The sky'd be falling and I'd hold you tight. And there wouldn't be a reason why we would even have to say goodbye. If the world was ending, you'd come over, right? Right? If the world was ending, you would come over, right? Right?

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1: Water levels along the Ottawa River continue their slow decline after 3 weeks of flooding for communities on the shore. The Ottawa River Regulation Planning Board says spring runoff from the northern part of the basin is rising due to recent rain, which could cause the decline happening between Mattawa and Pembroke to slow down or stop. Petawawa Heritage Village is launching a fundraising campaign to help preserve one of its historic buildings. The Raise the Roof initiative aims to cover an $8,000 funding shortfall for a roof replacement project estimated to cost about $30,000. And from our MyFM community calendar, the Bingo Night fundraiser is taking place tomorrow night in support of St. Andrew's Catholic School Council. 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
1: Here's the Ottawa Valley's three-day forecast from the MyFM Weather Center. Mainly cloudy today with a 30% chance of showers. We'll see a high of 11 degrees, clearing by this evening as temperatures drop to a low of minus 1. Tomorrow, sunny throughout the day with a high of 14 degrees. Cloudy periods with a 40% chance of showers by the evening as temperatures drop to a low of 4. Then on Wednesday, showers in the forecast with a high of 12 degrees. I'm Kennedy Freeman with the Ottawa Valley's Breaking.

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1: My FM at Work. That was Tyler Shaw and Run to You. Running to something is often better than running from something. And Kevin Bacon, the actor, you know, from Footloose and Flatliners, the guy we're all 6 degrees away from, Kevin Bacon, he had to do some running. Kevin Bacon was attacked by a swarm of bees this weekend, hiking with his daughter and her husband. Kevin Bacon said the bees went full on after him and left all the other hikers alone. He was stung everywhere, underneath his shirt, and the 65-year-old actor joked the bees must not have liked his work or something. Luckily, he's fine and it wasn't a My Girl situation.
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0: 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Thanks to Shop the Block at Furniture King, there will be someone crowned for best dressed. 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It's a night you won't forget at the Rock the Block party. 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How about something like this?
1: Here's what we're going to do. 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How about this, Jamie? 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

0: The Bedouin Sound Clash and When the Night Feels My Song on MyFM. Before that, the Spice Girls and Wannabe, the song that put them on the map. Adam Weeks with you. You know, we had a pretty big birthday on Friday. David Attenborough, you know, the legendary narrator from all the nature and earth documentaries. You'll recognize this voice.
1: These butterflies are able to fly long distances high above the forest canopy.
0: He turned 100 years old on Friday, and the big joke was that he's not allowed to play with Lego anymore because Lego has an age recommendation label from 4 to 99 plus. Well, Lego has actually changed the age limit to 4 to 100 plus, and they wrote on social media, "Happy 100th birthday, Sir David Attenborough. There's no age limit for those who never stop playing." Speaking of playing, a big congratulations again to Sarah Gibson and her mother, Sue Armstrong, who won the MyFM Mama Mashup and took home that $500 local shopping spree. Thanks for playing along to everybody out there. The tunes in the mashup were Bohemian Rhapsody by Queen, Mama by the Spice Girls, Girls Just Want to Have Fun by Cyndi Lauper, You Can't Hurry Love by Phil Collins, and Mamma Mia by ABBA. Good times playing the MyFM Mama mashup. Stick around, we've got great music to come. Wham! Will kick off another MyFM At Work music mix after this.
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1: Water levels along the Ottawa River continue their slow decline after 3 weeks of flooding for communities on the shore. The Ottawa River Regulation Planning Board says spring runoff from the northern part of the basin is rising due to recent rain, which could cause the decline happening between Mattawa and Pembroke to slow down or stop. Petawawa Heritage Village is launching a fundraising campaign to help preserve one of its historic buildings. The Raise the Roof initiative aims to cover an $8,000 funding shortfall for a roof replacement project estimated to cost about $30,000. 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
6: Here's the Ottawa Valley's three-day forecast from the MyFM Weather Center. Mainly cloudy today with a 30% chance of showers. We'll see a high of 11 degrees, clearing by this evening as temperatures drop to a low of minus 1. Tomorrow, sunny throughout the day with a high of 14 degrees. Cloudy periods with a 40% chance of showers by the evening as temperatures drop to a low of 4. Then on Wednesday, showers in the forecast with a high of 12 degrees. I'm Kennedy Freeman with the Ottawa Valley's Breaking.

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0: We've got some Benson Boone coming up. And a big thanks to everyone who played the MyFM Mama Mashup. Congratulations to our winner, Sarah Gibson, and her mom, Sue Armstrong. They took home that $500 local shopping spree. And for now, we've got Laura Earle ready to go this afternoon. And the news coming up at noon. MyFM.

0: 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Here's what's happening in Pembroke Petawawa.
1: It's Monday, May 11th, mainly cloudy with a 30% chance of showers today and a high of 11 degrees. Good afternoon. I'm Kennedy Freeman. Water levels along the Ottawa River continue their slow decline after 3 weeks of flooding for communities on the shore. The Ottawa River Regulation Planning Board says spring runoff from the northern part of the basin is rising due to recent rain, which could cause the decline happening between Mattawa and Pembroke to slow down or stop. Levels and flows should continue to decrease gradually from Lake Colonsay to Arm Prior this week, but should remain generally high over the coming days. Pembroke Regional Hospital says patients visiting its emergency department today may experience longer wait times because of reduced physician coverage. Hospital officials say the department remains open and patients needing urgent care should still seek treatment. Patients will continue to be seen based on the urgency of their condition, with staff asking the public for patience. And a Pembroke travel agent says travelers shouldn't panic about the airline fuel shortage, even though some insurance policies no longer cover related cancellations. Brian Kendrick says airlines may still offer credits or rebates.

0: As the Blue Jays get set to open a three-game series with the Tampa Bay Rays tonight at Rogers Center, pitcher Kevin Gausman will get the start for Toronto. And now it's time for MyFM Playoff Fever, presented by RC Fireworks, Ottawa Valley Heating and Cooling, and Pembroke Mitsubishi. After Ottawa punched its ticket to the next round with a dramatic 4-3 double overtime win over Boston Sunday, the spotlight now shifts to the other PWHL semifinal tonight. The two-time defending champion Minnesota Frost host Montreal in a winner-take-all Game 5 with a trip to the Walter Cup final on the line. A Minnesota win keeps hopes of a three-peat alive, while a Montreal victory would set up the first-ever all-Canadian PWHL final. Then, in the NHL, Colorado looks to keep rolling against Minnesota in Game 4, with the Avalanche carrying a 2-1 series lead into tonight's matchup. I'm Kennedy Freeman. Playoff Fever returns next at 4 o'clock. The next time you're scrolling through your phone, visit pembroketoday.ca and see what the Ottawa Valley is talking about. 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
0: Here's the Ottawa Valley's 3-day forecast from the MyFM Weather Center. Mainly cloudy today with a 30% chance of showers and a high of 11 degrees. Clearing late this evening as temperatures drop to a low of minus 1. Tomorrow, sunny throughout the day with a high of 14, cloudy periods and a 30% chance of showers by the evening as temperatures drop to a low of 6. Then on Wednesday, showers in the forecast with a high of 11 degrees. I'm Kennedy Freeman with the Ottawa Valley's Breaking and Local News.
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6: 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Pierre-François Eisel passed away unexpectedly at his home after a six-month battle with ALS on Monday, May 4th, 2026, at the age of 70 years. Pierre Eisel of Pembroke, husband of Lisa Eisel, née Boudry, father of Natasha and Philip Eisel, stepfather of the late Tina Boudry, Pete will truly be missed as a grandpa, opa, uncle, and friend. His friendships were so cherished, he considered those closest to him his family, especially his special friend Linda Jackson. He truly loved his girl, beloved dog Bella, brother-in-law to Ron Boudry, late Cheryl Mouse Milligan, John Boudry, Bradley Boudry, and Darren Charlie Boudry. Pete was a kind, caring gentleman and was always truly a kid at heart. A celebration of life will be held on Saturday, May 30th, 2026, 1 to 4 p.m. at Pete and Lisa's home at 98 St. Anne Crescent in Pembroke. Arrangements entrusted by Malcolm, Devitt, and Binhammer Funeral Home in Pembroke. 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

my day be ruined and it's not even noon hour? It's Laura. This is my FM. You're at work and at home station. I legitimately have had the most train wreck morning. The wheels were coming off before it was even 10 a.m. And I want to know, how did you guys turn around a day like that? A day where you are ready to crawl right back into bed, pull the covers over your head and say, I'm finished adulting today, everyone. Carry on. Let me know when you're ready for me to start again. It was brutal. Just one thing after another. So I want to know, how do you turn that day around? How do you press pause on the chaos and say, nope, I'm not going to let it ruin it. I'm not going to let it totally ruin my day. Coming up next, somebody whose day was not ruined, the winner of our Mama Mashup contest. I've got details.

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0: We asked, you answered, and we got a winner. It's Laura. This is MyFM. You're at work and at home station. You have been listening. You've been decoding. You've been trying to guess the five songs in our Mama mashup. And I'm going to tell you what they are right now. Number one, Bohemian Rhapsody by Queen. Number two, Mama by the Spice Girls. And this is the one that seemed to catch everybody up. That was the hard one to get. Number three, Girls Just Want to Have Fun by Cyndi Lauper. Number four, You Can't Hurry Love, Phil Collins. And number five, Mamma Mia by ABBA. And our winner of the $500 local shopping spree for their mom, Sarah Gibson, Jamie and Lorena from MyFM in the Morning, gave her a call. Take a listen.
1: Hello?
2: Good morning. Is this Sarah?
1: Yes, it is.
2: Sarah Gibson. It's Jamie and Lorena calling from MyFM in the Morning. How are things?
1: Oh, great. How are you doing?
3: Great. Sarah, guess what? We have good news for you. You, Sarah, are the winner of our Mama Mashup.
1: Oh, wow. No way.
0: Congratulations again going out to Sarah, who got all five of our Mama Mashup songs right. We hope you have a great shopping spree with your mom. Coming up next, My Brother Keeps Chirping and My Montreal Canadiens Keep Winning.
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9: Here's the Ottawa Valley's three-day forecast from the MyFM Weather Center. Mainly cloudy today with a 30% chance of showers and a high of 11 degrees. Clearing late this evening as temperatures drop to a low of minus 1. Tomorrow, sunny throughout the day with a high of 14. Cloudy periods and a 30% chance of showers by the evening as temperatures drop to a low of 6. Then on Wednesday, showers in the forecast with a high of 11 degrees. I'm Kennedy Freeman with the Ottawa Valley's Breaking.

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0: 2 wins in a row for my Montreal Canadiens, and my brother has gone a little quiet on the chirp chat. It's Laura. This is my FM. You're at work and at home station. My brother has always had some divided loyalties in hockey. He has loved the Toronto Maple Leafs, huge Wendell Clark fan, but also as a kid, he loved the Buffalo Sabres. And so, of course, when my lifelong love Montreal Canadiens are up against the Sabres in the playoffs, the two of us have been going back and forth in each matchup. Well, Montreal's pulled out 2 wins, and things got a little quiet in the chirp chat last night as Montreal went up to 6-2 for the final. I want to know, is there a sibling rivalry, a good-hearted one, that you can kind of go back and forth with your sibling, but you know when you've pushed it a little past the funny point and maybe they're getting a little bit defensive on it? What is that moment for you with your sibling? What's that one thing you know you can tease them about until it edges into, I'm telling on you? Coming up next, we're into entertainment news.
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It's Laura, MyFM at Work. 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

0: Saturday night was all right for celebrating the Rocket Man. It's Laura. This is MyFM at Work. Elton John, EGOT winner himself, was joined by his Canadian husband, David Furnish, as Elton received the Glenn Gould Prize at an All-Star Gala in Toronto. The British singer-songwriter pianist received the honors after 2.5 hours of his music was performed by a who's who of Canadian artists, including Diana Krall, The Beaches, and Sarah McLachlan, and the Toronto Children's Chorus with their performance of Can You Feel the Love Tonight from The Lion King. Also making taped video appearances were Bryan Adams, Joni Mitchell, and Michael Bublé. When Elton did take the stage, he spoke about his love for Canada. He and his husband have a luxury home in Toronto, where Furnish still has family that they visit. The evening closed with Elton joining the performers on stage for an all-star finale of Goodbye Yellow Brick Road. The evening's festivities were recorded for broadcast at a later date. Coming up next, Ontario pharmacists are going to have more abilities to help you. We've got the details.
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1: Thanks, Amanda. Hey, it is Emily. The Krista Johnson Memorial Run is coming up on June 7th at Riverside Park. There will be a 2K, 5K, 10K, and half marathon, Biggie Shack food truck, Rajay's rock climbing wall, a raffle, lumberjack obstacle course. 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
1: Water levels along the Ottawa River continue their slow decline after 3 weeks of flooding for communities on the shore. The Ottawa River Regulation Planning Board says spring runoff from the northern part of the basin is rising due to recent rain, which could cause the decline happening between Mattawa and Pembroke to slow down or stop. Petawawa Heritage Village is launching a fundraising campaign to help preserve one of its historic buildings. The Raise the Roof initiative aims to cover an $8,000 funding shortfall for a roof replacement project estimated to cost about $30,000. And from our MyFM community calendar, the Bingo Night fundraiser is taking place tomorrow night in support of St. Andrew's Catholic School Council. 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
6: 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No breaks, no slowdowns, just hit after hit. 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
8: 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Severe thunderstorm warnings, humidity alerts, air quality, hail warnings, you'll get it all with MyFM Local Weather Alert. When severe weather strikes, trust MyFM. 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
1: Here's the Ottawa Valley's 3-day forecast from the MyFM Weather Center. Mainly cloudy today with a 30% chance of showers and a high of 11 degrees. Clearing late this evening as temperatures drop to a low of minus 1. Tomorrow, sunny throughout the day with a high of 14. Cloudy periods and a 30% chance of showers by the evening as temperatures drop to a low of 6. Then on Wednesday, showers in the forecast with a high of 11 degrees. I'm Kennedy Freeman with the Ottawa Valley's Breaking.

0: Get ready for more from your pharmacist. It's Laura. This is MyFM at Work. In an effort to help people get faster access to care and take some pressure off emergency departments and primary care providers, starting in July, Ontario pharmacists are going to be able to give a number of vaccinations, including tetanus, whooping cough, and diphtheria. Now, while pharmacists are currently allowed to assess and treat 19 common ailments, they will have 9 more coming, including head lice, nasal congestion, and warts. The provincial health minister says they expect to add 5 more ailments for pharmacists to handle early next year. The province has also asked for frameworks to help expand the scope of practice for medical professionals like physiotherapists, optometrists, and audiologists, among others. Coming up next, the countdown is on for the 2026 World Cup.
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0: If you have not caught World Cup fever yet, you've only got a month to go to do it. It's Laura. This is MyFM, your at work and at home station. The World Cup gets underway June 11th at Mexico City's iconic Estadio Azteca. A record 48 teams and millions of fans will be descending on the first ever World Cup hosted by three nations, the United States, Canada, and Mexico. The final match will be held in New Jersey on July 19th, and they're actually expanding it. There's going to be several nations in the World Cup for the first time. Curaçao, the smallest country by population to ever play in the tournament, will be there, and Cape Verde is also going to be there. Here in Canada, we'll be hosting 13 games, 7 of those in Vancouver and 6 in Toronto. Toronto's first matchup is on June the 12th.
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1: Water levels along the Ottawa River continue their slow decline after 3 weeks of flooding for communities on the shore. The Ottawa River Regulation Planning Board says spring runoff from the northern part of the basin is rising due to recent rain, which could cause the decline happening between Mattawa and Pembroke to slow down or stop. Petawawa Heritage Village is launching a fundraising campaign to help preserve one of its historic buildings. The Raise the Roof initiative aims to cover an $8,000 funding shortfall for a roof replacement project estimated to cost about $30,000. And from our MyFM community calendar, the Bingo Night fundraiser is taking place tomorrow night in support of St. Andrew's Catholic School Council. More details can be found on our website. I'm Kennedy Freeman, and everything that matters in the Ottawa Valley, you'll hear it here on 104.9 MyFM. 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
1: Here's the Ottawa Valley's three-day forecast from the MyFM Weather Center. Mainly cloudy today with a 30% chance of showers and a high of 11 degrees. Clearing late this evening as temperatures drop to a low of minus 1. Tomorrow, sunny throughout the day with a high of 14. Cloudy periods and a 30% chance of showers by the evening as temperatures drop to a low of 6. Then on Wednesday, showers in the forecast with a high of 11 degrees. I'm Kennedy Freeman with the Ottawa Valley's Breaking.

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1: Thanks so much for listening, everyone. That's my time for today. I'm Laura Earle signing off. I'll be back with you at noon tomorrow. And tomorrow we're going to be talking about another celebrity auction. What is going up on the block? I will have details.

just want to have fun. May 29th, when the working day is done, grab your friends and head to the Renfrew Wing for the MyFM Rock the Block Party, presented by KeyMac Motorsports. 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

0: FM, you're at work and at home station. Good afternoon, this is Steve Gregory. Hope you had a great weekend. Hope you treated Mom to all she could want. It was a good weekend for the Canadians. Took a 2-1 lead in their series with the Sabres, winning 6-2. They'll have Game 4 in Montreal tomorrow night. Something to look forward to. And if you're having a tough time getting through your Monday, something else to look forward to as we head into a long weekend. And it's a good one. The unofficial start to summer.
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8: 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Severe thunderstorm warnings, humidity alerts, air quality, hail warnings, you'll get it all with MyFM Local Weather Alert. 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
1: Water levels along the Ottawa River continue their slow decline after 3 weeks of flooding for communities on the shore. The Ottawa River Regulation Planning Board says spring runoff from the northern part of the basin is rising due to recent rain, which could cause the decline happening between Mattawa and Pembroke to slow down or stop. Petawawa Heritage Village is launching a fundraising campaign to help preserve one of its historic buildings. The Raise the Roof initiative aims to cover an $8,000 funding shortfall for a roof replacement project estimated to cost about $30,000. 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
1: Here's the Ottawa Valley's three-day forecast from the MyFM Weather Center. Mainly cloudy today with a 30% chance of showers and a high of 11 degrees. Clearing late this evening as temperatures drop to a low of minus 1. Tomorrow, sunny throughout the day with a high of 14, cloudy periods and a 30% chance of showers by the evening as temperatures drop to a low of 6. Then on Wednesday, showers in the forecast with a high of 11 degrees. I'm Kennedy Freeman with the Ottawa Valley's Breaking.

0: YFM in the afternoon. This is Steve Gregory. Mother's Day is come and gone. Did you ever figure out the mama mashup? Sue Gibson did. Won herself that $500 shopping spree for her mom, Sue Armstrong. If you were racking your brain, these were the five songs in the mashup. Bohemian Rhapsody by Queen. Mama by the Spice Girls. That one was tricky. Girls Just Want to Have Fun by Cyndi Lauper. Phil Collins, You Can't Hurry Love. And Mamma Mia by ABBA.
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0: Coming up on MyFM, take a look at who won the box office on the weekend. It was close, and Dua Lipa.

0: what's happening in Pembroke Petawawa.
1: Skies clearing late tonight, a low of minus one. Good afternoon, I'm Cindy Klein. The Upper Ottawa Valley OPP is investigating a swatting call in Pembroke. It happened last Wednesday night when police got a call from someone using a false name claiming that a homicide had occurred at a home in the city. Officers responded to the home and determined there was no homicide and no one was hurt. Police have confirmed this was a swatting call, similar to one that took place in Barry's Bay in February. Placing a false emergency call is a criminal offense, and people may face serious charges if convicted. Swatting involves deliberately providing false information to emergency services to prompt a high-risk response. The OPP says these incidents are treated seriously, and a significant amount of police resources are deployed to deal with them. Pembroke Regional Hospital says its emergency department team continues to provide care despite reduced staffing levels. Officials say doctor shortages today could mean longer than usual waits for some patients. The hospital says emergency cases will be prioritized, while non-emergency patients are encouraged to consider virtual care options available through the Renfrew County Virtual Triage. Petawawa Heritage Village says community support will be key to protecting the region's local history. The organization has launched its Raise the Roof campaign to help fund repairs to a historic building roof. The project is expected to cost about $30,000, and additional fundraising events are planned in the coming weeks. In sports, in Major League Baseball, the Jays are home to Tampa Bay tonight. The NBA playoffs continue tonight with Cleveland hosting Detroit. The Pistons hold a 2-1 series lead. The Oklahoma City Thunder can move on to the next round with a win over the Lakers tonight. Now here's Kennedy Freeman with MyFM's Playoff Fever, presented by RC Fireworks, Ottawa Valley Heating and Cooling, and Pembroke Mitsubishi.
2: The Minnesota Wild will try and build on their momentum tonight as they host Colorado in a pivotal Game 4. Minnesota got back into the series with an impressive 5-1 win Saturday night, cutting the Avalanche lead to 2-1 and shifting some pressure back onto Colorado. Meanwhile, in the PWHL, it's winner-take-all between the defending champion Minnesota Frost and Montreal in Game 5 of their semifinal series. After Ottawa advanced with a double overtime win against Boston Sunday, a Montreal victory tonight would set up the first-ever All-Canadian Walter Cup final. I'm Kennedy Freeman. Playoff Fever returns tomorrow morning at 8 o'clock.
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1: Here's the value. Valley's three-day forecast from the MyFM Weather Center. For tonight, partly cloudy skies, 30% chance of showers early this evening, then skies clearing, a low of minus one. Tomorrow, a mix of sun and cloud, becoming sunny in the afternoon with a high of 14. Tomorrow night, increasing cloudiness early in the evening, 40% chance of showers overnight, a low of five. And for Wednesday, showers and a high of 11. I'm Cindy Klein with 104.9 MyFM, Pembroke and Petawawa's breaking and local news.

0: Hi, FM. This is Steve Gregory on your Monday. Looks like a lot of folks took Mom to see The Devil Wears Prada 2 on the weekend. It came out in top spot, making another $43 million. Close behind in second place, Mortal Kombat 2. Michael in third, The Sheep Detectives fourth. And rounding out the top five, Billie Eilish, Hit Me Hard and Soft, The Tour Live in 3D. So, with another successful weekend, The Devil Wears Prada 2 moves into fifth spot overall for the year, so far pulling in over $433 million, with a ways to go to catch the number one spot. Super Mario Galaxy so far has made $941.2 million.
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0: FM in the afternoon. This is Steve Gregory. All those TV boxes from Samsung that became known as the Dua Lipa TV box could be causing some problems for Samsung. Dua Lipa going to be suing them over use of her image, saying they used it without her permission and designed to capitalize on her hard-earned success to promote and sell Samsung products. So the lawsuit alleges infringement on trademark, copyright, and misappropriation of her likeness and image. If she wins in court, it'll cost Samsung $15 million.
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14: Here's the Valley's three-day forecast from the MyFM Weather Center. For tonight, partly cloudy skies, 30% chance of showers early this evening, then skies clearing, a low of minus 1. Tomorrow, a mix of sun and cloud, becoming sunny in the afternoon with a high of 14. Tomorrow night, increasing cloudiness early in the evening, 40% chance of showers overnight, a low of 5. And for Wednesday, showers and a high of 11. I'm Cindy Klein with 104.9 MyFM, Pembroke and Petawawa's breaking and local news. 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

0: 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This is Steve Gregory. 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

0: Here's what's happening in Pembroke Petawawa.
1: A slight chance of showers early this evening, then skies clearing, a low of minus one. Good evening, I'm Cindy Klein. The Upper Ottawa Valley OPP is trying to find whoever is behind a recent swatting call. Swatting involves deliberately providing false information to emergency services to prompt a high-risk response. That's what happened last Wednesday evening in Pembroke. Someone using a false name called the OPP, claiming there had been a homicide at a home in the city. Police responded and determined there was no homicide and no one was hurt. Police say this swatting call was similar to one that took place in Barry's Bay in February. The Upper Ottawa Valley OPP is reminding the public that placing a false emergency call is a criminal offense and people may face serious charges. The Canadian Union of Public Employees is criticizing the Catholic District School Board of Eastern Ontario for impending staffing cuts, which it calls a direct attack on the frontline workers who support students and keep schools running. Trudy Scott at QP Local 4154 says the board is framing this as an overall reduction of only 1.5%, but she says that does not even begin to come close to the reality of the full impact. The board is proposing cuts to student support workers, information communications technology staff, and several other positions. What's especially concerning to Scott is that the cuts are being made despite what she calls clear evidence that staffing levels are already strained. QP is being supported by the Ontario School Board Council of Unions in urging the board to immediately reverse the job cuts. A local travel expert says booking through a travel agent can help travelers avoid headaches during a busy summer travel season. Brian Kendrick of Travel Only says agents can help secure better pricing, added perks, and support when unexpected problems arise.
2: If after everything's been booked, something changes while you're on your trip, something happens, you need to make some changes and so on, you reach out to us and we will be there to support you so that you're not interrupting your wonderful travel time by sitting on hold.
1: Kendrick says travelers should also leave cushions in their plans to work around delays and cancellations. In sports in the NHL, the Colorado Avalanche take a 2-1 series lead into tonight's game in Minnesota. In the PWHL playoffs, the semifinals continue tonight with the Frost in Montreal. That series is tied up at 2 games apiece. NBA playoff action, the Pistons are in Cleveland with Detroit holding a 2-1 series lead. The Oklahoma City Thunder take a 3-0 series lead into tonight's game in Los Angeles. Major League Baseball, the Jays are home to Tampa Bay tonight. The next time you're scrolling through your phone, visit pembroketoday.ca to see what the Valley's talking about. Your Ottawa Valley 3-day forecast, next.
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5: Canada's main stock index rose over 50 points today, while U.S. markets also edged higher, as gains in energy, mining, and commodity stocks, along with higher oil prices, helped offset inflation and interest rate concerns. The S&P/TSX Composite Index was up 61 points to 34,139. In New York, the Dow Jones Industrial Average was up 95 points to 49,704. The S&P 500 Index was up 14 points to 7,413, while the Nasdaq Composite rose 27 points to 26,274. The Canadian dollar traded for 73.09 cents U.S. compared with 73.11 cents on Friday. The crude oil contract was up $3.16 U.S. to $98.58 per barrel, while the price of gold was up $12.70 U.S. to close at $4,743.40 an ounce. 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
1: Here's the Valley's three-day forecast from the MyFM Weather Center. For tonight, partly cloudy skies, 30% chance of showers early this evening, then skies clearing, a low of minus one. Tomorrow, a mix of sun and cloud, becoming sunny in the afternoon with a high of 14. Tomorrow night, increasing cloudiness early in the evening, 40% chance of showers overnight, a low of five. And for Wednesday, showers and a high of 11. I'm Cindy Klein with 104.9 MyFM, Pembroke and Petawawa's breaking and local news.

Hi, FM. This is Steve Gregory on your Monday. Well, looks like we're traveling to the States even less than we originally thought. Data from StatsCan says down about 25%, but now researchers are figuring it could be even more. By looking at cell phone activity, they found a decline in visits of 42%. And of the Canadians that did travel to the States, visiting fewer locations and staying for less time. Biggest drop in visits, Myrtle Beach, down 65.4%. And given the price of gas alone, doesn't look like we're going to be going anytime soon. My

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0: MyFM in the afternoon. This is Steve Gregory. Next time you're thinking of a move, if you want to lower your stress, try to live near trees. According to a new study, neighborhoods with more tree cover are linked to lower levels of chronic stress. They say that's the long-term stress that damages your body over the years. They figure trees do it in a couple of ways. They will calm your senses, and people in greener neighborhoods more likely to be physically active. If you're looking for a place to live, try to find some trees.
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1: The Valley's three-day forecast from the MyFM Weather Center. For tonight, partly cloudy skies, 30% chance of showers early this evening, then skies clearing, a low of minus one. Tomorrow, a mix of sun and cloud, becoming sunny in the afternoon with a high of 14. Tomorrow night, increasing cloudiness early in the evening, 40% chance of showers overnight, a low of five, and for Wednesday, showers and a high of 11. I'm Cindy Klein with 104.9 MyFM, Pembroke and Petawawa's breaking and local news.

0: 5 FM in the afternoon. This is Steve Gregory. Well, if you lost a little bit of weight and you're trying to keep it off, I'm going to save you a little bit of time. According to new research, the number of steps you need to walk a day to maintain that weight loss is not 10,000. 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If you want to prevent your weight gain, shoot for 8,500 steps. So if you were having a hard time trying to squeeze that into your day, I just saved you about half an hour.
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0: Here's what's happening in Pembroke Petawawa.
1: Sky's clearing late tonight, a low of minus one. Good evening, I'm Cindy Klein. The Upper Ottawa Valley OPP says a call about a homicide in Pembroke last week turned out to be a case of swatting. Police got the call last Wednesday evening around 6 o'clock from someone using a fake name, claiming that there had been a murder at a local home. After responding to the call, police determined there was no homicide and no one was hurt. They say this case of swatting was similar to one that took place in Barry's Bay in February. The OPP says these incidents tie up a significant amount of police resources. They remind the public it's a criminal offense to make a false emergency call, and people may face serious charges if caught. The Canadian Union of Public Employees is urging the Catholic District School Board of Eastern Ontario to immediately reverse planned job cuts. The union calls the cuts a direct attack on the frontline workers who support students and keep schools running every day. Trudy Scott, president of QP Local 4154, says the board is balancing the budget on the backs of education workers. Scott says the board is framing this as an overall reduction of only 1.5%, but she says that doesn't even begin to come close to the reality of the full impact. The board is proposing cuts to student support workers, information communications technology staff, and several other positions. Scott says the layoffs will increase workloads that are already unmanageable and reduce essential supports for students. Water levels along the Ottawa River continue their slow decline after 3 weeks of flooding for communities on the shore. The Ottawa River Regulation Planning Board says spring runoff from the northern part of the basin is rising due to recent rain, which could cause the decline happening between Mattawa and Pembroke to slow down or stop. Levels and flows should continue to decrease gradually from Lac Colenge to Armprior this week, but should remain generally high over the coming days. In sports in the NHL, the Colorado Avalanche take a 2-1 series lead into tonight's game in Minnesota. In the PWHL playoffs, the semifinals continue tonight with the Frost in Montreal. That series is tied up at 2 games each. Around the Diamonds, the Blue Jays are home to Tampa Bay tonight. The NBA playoffs continue tonight with Cleveland hosting Detroit. The Pistons hold a 2-1 series lead, and the Oklahoma City Thunder can move on to the next round with a win over the Lakers tonight. The next time you're scrolling through your phone, visit renfrewtoday.ca to see what the Valley's talking about. Your Ottawa Valley 3-day forecast next.
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1: The Valley's three-day forecast from the MyFM Weather Center. For tonight, partly cloudy skies, 30% chance of showers early this evening, then skies clearing, a low of minus one. Tomorrow, a mix of sun and cloud, becoming sunny in the afternoon with a high of 14. Tomorrow night, increasing cloudiness early in the evening, 40% chance of showers overnight, a low of five, and for Wednesday, showers and a high of 11. I'm Cindy Klein with 104.9 MyFM, Pembroke and Petawawa's breaking and local news. 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
2: 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Pierre-François Eisel passed away unexpectedly at his home after a six-month battle with ALS on Monday, May 4th, 2026, at the age of 70 years. Pierre Eisel of Pembroke, husband of Lisa Eisel, née Boudry, father of Natasha and Philip Eisel, stepfather of the late Tina Boudry, Pete will truly be missed as a grandpa, opa, uncle, and friend. His friendships were so cherished, he considered those closest to him his family, especially his special friend Linda Jackson. He truly loved his girl, beloved dog Bella, brother-in-law to Ron Boudry, late Cheryl Mouse Milligan, John Boudry, Bradley Boudry, and Darren Charlie Boudry. Pete was a kind, caring gentleman and was always truly a kid at heart. A celebration of life will be held on Saturday, May 30th, 2026, 1 to 4 p.m. at Pete and Lisa's home at 98 St. Anne Crescent in Pembroke. Arrangements entrusted by Malcolm, Devitt, and Binhammer Funeral Home in Pembroke. 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
10: Here's the Valley's three-day forecast from the MyFM Weather Center. For tonight, partly cloudy skies, 30% chance of showers early this evening, then skies clearing, a low of minus 1. Tomorrow, a mix of sun and cloud, becoming sunny in the afternoon with a high of 14. Tomorrow night, increasing cloudiness early in the evening, 40% chance of showers overnight, a low of 5. And for Wednesday, showers and a high of 11. I'm Cindy Klein with 104.9 MyFM, Pembroke and Petawawa's breaking and local news. 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
8: Here's the Valley's three-day forecast from the MyFM Weather Center. For tonight, partly cloudy skies, 30% chance of showers early this evening, then skies clearing, a low of minus 1. Tomorrow, a mix of sun and cloud, becoming sunny in the afternoon with a high of 14. Tomorrow night, increasing cloudiness early in the evening, 40% chance of showers overnight, a low of 5. And for Wednesday, showers and a high of 11. I'm Cindy Klein with 104.9 MyFM, Pembroke and Petawawa's breaking and local news. 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